that the Spain Paleoque has information servers. The average wind direction is 3, 5, 1 degrees. The wind speed at Spain Paleoque head is 2 knots, gusting 5 knots. Message end.

0: Reinhardt, Jersey Coast Guards, roger, that's your swim commenced, four passengers, two crew, and wish the swimmer all the best, hope it goes well.
1: This is Spain, Palio Q,
0: Reinhardt, Jersey Coast Guard, that's received, and what's
1: the situation? The wind direction is 3, 4, 9 degrees, the wind speed of Spain, Palio Q head is 3 knots, gusting 5 knots. Message end.

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1: If the Spain Calliope has information servers, the average wind direction is 3-4-7 degrees. The wind speed of Spain Calliope head is...
0: Ah, Michael, t'es un peu nord là, non? T'as un problème ou quoi?

is the same value as Gigahertz information servers. The average wind direction is 3.49 degrees. The wind speed of same value of Gigahertz is 4 knots. Gusting 4 knots. Message end.

If the Spain Palliative has information servers, the average mean direction is 3.49 degrees. The mean speed of Spain Palliative head is 2 knots, gusting, 4 knots. Message end.

0: 7. The average wind direction is 3, 4, 8 degrees. The wind speed at same time as ahead is 1 knot, gusting 4 knots. Message end.
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0: This is Spain WK has information servers. The average wind direction is 0.45 degrees. The wind speed of Spain WK has is 1 knot, gusting 4 knots. Message end.
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1: This is Spain Calliope Heads Information Service. The average wind direction is 1.46 degrees. The wind speed at Spain Calliope Heads is 1 knot, gusting 4 knots. Message
0: sent. Sea Swimmer, this is Jersey Coast Guard. Roger that she's proceeding from St. Catharines to Lacoop, shortly commencing swim. Information, motor vessel Lionheart, commence swim from Lacoop proceeding to France. Over. Sea Swimmer, Jersey Coast Guard, Roger, stand by channel 82, Coast Guard out.

Sizler de beni koyun geçtiğinde de bir durduğa kısım.

at the same time your ear has information servers. The average wind direction is 109 degrees. The wind speed at same time your ear head is 0 knots, gusting 4 knots. Message end.

0: same time as he has information servers. The other is unidirectional. 0, 3, 2, 2, 3. The wind speed of same time as he has. 0 knots. Thrusting. 2 knots. Message end.
1: Wow, eh? Moi, c'est des grosses.

information servers. The average wind direction is 1.57 degrees. The wind speed change coming ahead is 1 knot. Gusting 2 knots. Message end.

at the same time your peer has information server. The average mean direction is 1.68 degrees. The mean speed of same time your peer has is 2 knots. Nothing. 2 knots. Message end.

This is Spain Tanya Pierhead Information Service. The average wind direction is 166 degrees. The wind speed at Spain Tanya Pierhead is 1 knot, gusting 3 knots. Message end.

disinformation server. The other teams are accurate. 2, 3, 9 degrees. The wind speed of same Pelletier head is 0 knots. Sustained. 3 knots. Message.

traffic is same value of pinheads information servers. The average wind direction is 169 degrees. The wind speed of same value of pinheads is 1 knot, gusting 3 knots. Message ends.

This is Spain Tania Pinhas Information Service. The average wind direction is 1.81 degrees. The wind speed at Spain Tania Pinhas is 2 knots, gusting 3 knots. Message ends.

the sustain coming at AHS information servers. The average wind direction is 187 degrees. The wind speed at same time as AHS is 2 knots. Passing 2 knots. Message end.

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1: 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The average wind direction is 199 degrees. The wind speed of Spain Palio Piejas is 1 knot, gusting 2 knots. Message end.
2: Cecil Major, the Coast Guards have roger, sir, that's now commence swim
3: for Coop
2: and proceeding towards
3: Exxon.
2: A question, are you displaying on AIS, sir? That's all copied, and look forward to speaking to you later on.

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The average wind direction is 179 degrees. The wind speed of Spain Panel 2 head is 1 knot, gusting 2 knots. Message send.

This is Spain Palio K Heads Information Service. The average wind direction is 1.75 degrees. The wind speed at Spain Palio K Heads is 1 knot, gusting 2 knots. Message end.

0: that the same Taniyake has information servers. The average wind direction is 201 degrees. The wind speed of same Taniyake head is 0 knots, gusting 2 knots. Message end.
1: Veronica, subject

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The average wind direction is 0.97 degrees. The wind speed of Spain Carrier Payhead is 1 knot, gusting 2 knots. Message ends.

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The average wind direction is 3.5 degrees. The wind speed at Spain Calliope Health is 1 knot, gusting 2 knots. Message end.

at the same time your peer has information servers. The average wind direction is 2, 4, 8 degrees. The wind speed at same time your peer has is 1 knot, gusting 2 knots. Message ends.

that the Spain Calliope has information servers. The average wind direction is 209 degrees. The wind speed at Spain Calliope Head is 1 knot, gusting 1 knot. Message end.

that the Spain Paleocay has information servers. The average wind direction is 209 degrees. The wind speed of Spain Paleocay head is 1 knot. Gusting 1 knot. Message end.

that the Spain Palioque has information servers. The average wind direction is 1.49 degrees. The wind speed at Spain Palioque head is 0 knots, gusting 1 knot. Message end.

traffic to Spain Panioque Heads Information Service. The average wind direction is 1.78 degrees. The wind speed at Spain Panioque Heads is 0 knots, gusting 1 knot. Message ends.

that the Spain Palliate has information servers. The average wind direction is 1, 2, 5 degrees. The wind speed at Spain Palliate head is 1 knot, gusting 1 knot. Message end.

the sustained Pallier-Pier Head information service. The average wind direction is 170 degrees. The wind speed at St. Pallier-Pier Head is 1 knot, gusting 2 knots. Message ends.

that the same Calliope has information servers. The average wind direction is 182 degrees. The wind speed at same Calliope head is 1 knot, gusting 2 knots. Message end.

It's the same Calliope Hex information servers. The average wind direction is 187 degrees. The wind speed at same Calliope Hex is 1 knot, gusting 2 knots. Message ends.

at the same Pannier Pierhead information servers. The average wind direction is 107 degrees. The wind speed at same Pannier Pierhead is 1 knot, gusting 1 knot. Message end.

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The average wind direction is 0.35 degrees. The wind speed at Spain WK Head is 1 knot, gusting 2 knots. Message end.

is the same Calliope Head information server. The average wind direction is 0.17 degrees. The wind speed at same Calliope Head is 1 knot, gusting 2 knots. Message end.

at the same time as he has information service. The average wind direction is 0.19 degrees. The wind speed at same time as he has is 1 knot, gusting 2 knots. Message end.

that the Spain Paleo K has information servers. The average wind direction is 0.20 degrees. The wind speed at Spain Paleo K has is 2 knots. Gusting 2 knots. Message end.

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The average wind direction is 0.16 degrees. The wind speed at Spain Calliope Heads is 2 knots, gusting 2 knots. Message end.

8 of July at

This is Spain Palio Pierhead's information service. The average wind direction is 0.21 degrees. The wind speed of Spain Palio Pierhead is 2 knots, gusting 2 knots. Message end.

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The average wind direction is 0.32 degrees. The wind speed at same Calliope Heads is 2 knots, gusting 3 knots. Message ends.

this is Spain Palio Quejas Information Service. The average wind direction is 049 degrees. The wind speed at Spain Palio Quejas is 1 knot, gusting 3 knots. Message end.

that this same Pelier K has information servers. The average wind direction is 0.59 degrees. The wind speed at same Pelier K head is 1 knot, gusting 3 knots. Message end.

at the same time your peer has information servers. The average wind direction is 0.68 degrees. The wind speed at same time your peer has is 1 knot, gusting 3 knots. Message end.

This is Spain Palliope Heads Information Service. The average wind direction is 0.63 degrees. The wind speed at Spain Palliope Heads is 1 knot, gusting 2 knots. Message end.

that the Spain Calliope has information servers. The average wind direction is 0.94 degrees. The wind speed at Spain Calliope Head is 1 knot, gusting 2 knots. Message end.

that the Spain Alias A has information servers. The average wind direction is 1.52 degrees. The wind speed at Spain Alias A head is 1 knot, gusting 2 knots. Message end.

is the same Kalyoke Hertz information servers. The average wind direction is 163 degrees. The wind speed of same Kalyoke Hertz is 1 knot, gusting 2 knots. Message end.

0: This is Spain Calliope Heights Information Service. The average wind direction is 182 degrees. The wind speed at Spain Calliope Heights is 1 knot, gusting 1 knot. Message end.
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0: Körper einen Look ein. 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I have a track on my sensor. Do you have a vessel on your starboard side?
1: This is Spain Palliative Health Information Service. The average wind direction is 176 degrees. The wind speed at Spain Palliative Health is 1 knot. Dusting, 1 knot. Message end.

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1: 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The wind speed of Spain Calliope Head is 1 knot, gusting 1 knot.
0: Can you confirm your maximum thrust? 6 decimal 2 meters, and you have 1.8 room and dozen board, correct? 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

that the Spain Paleoque has information servers. The average wind direction is 179 degrees. The wind speed of Spain Paleoque head is 1 knot, gusting 1 knot. Message end.

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1: This is Spain Calliope Heads Information Service. The average wind direction is 183 degrees. The wind speed of Spain Calliope Heads is 1 knot, gusting 1 knot. Message end.

is this same Calliope Head information service. The average wind direction is 210 degrees. The wind speed at same Calliope Head is 1 knot, gusting 2 knots. Message end.

outlook from 0600 tomorrow for the following 24 hours. Wind northerly, force 2 to 3. Locally variable, force 1 in the morning. Locally northwest, force 4 in the afternoon and early evening. Steering northeast to east after midnight. Weather, a risk of mist or fog patches, only at first. Visibility good, perhaps locally poor or very poor. Sea states smooth, locally slight at times. And that concludes this broadcast. There'll be a repetition of this morning's shipping forecast in 1 hour's time. This is Jen Coastguard Maintaining, a listening watch on VHF Channel 16, 16 and working Channel 82.

If the Spain Calliope has information servers, the average wind direction is 249 degrees. The wind speed of Spain Calliope has is 1 knot, gusting 2 knots. Message end.

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0: 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The average wind direction is 2, 5, 6 degrees. The wind speed at same time your head.
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The average wind direction is 230 degrees. The wind speed at Spain Palio Quejas is 0 knots, gusting 1 knot. Message end.

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2: 3-0-2-3. 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
0: Yes, sir, my position, sir, is latitude 49 degrees, 48.3 north.
3: That pile jerk Coast Guard Metro CSA 88-0800 passes 3-0 through 7, max sharp to decimal 2 meters, no defects, and mark speed 0. Thank you, sir, have a good passage down.
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0: Roger, sir, roger, sir.
1: Okay, please give me your bunker figures, diesel oil, gas oil,
2: this is
1: same time you
2: has information service.
0: Fuel
2: oil, the average wind direction is
0: 3-0-4 degrees.
2: The wind speed the same time
0: you has is 1-0-3-0-0-0-0-0-0-0-0-0-0-0-0-0-0-0-0-0-0-0-0-0-0-0-0-0-0-0-0-0-0-0-0-0-0-0-0-0-0-0-0-0-0-0-0-0-0-0-0-0-0-0-0-0-0-0-0-0-0-0-0-0-0-0-0-0-0-0-0-0-0-0-0-0-0-0-0-0-0-0-0-0-0-0-0-0-0-0-0-0-0-0-0-0-0-0-0-0-0-0-0-0-0-0-0-0-0-0-0-0-0-0-0-0-0-0-0-0-0-0-0-0-0-0-0-0-0-0-0-0-0-0-0-0-0-0-0-0-0-0-0-0-0-0-0-0-0-0-0-0-0-0-0-0-0-0-0-0-0-0-0-0-0-0-0-0-0-0-0-0-0-0-0-0-0-0-0-0-0-0-0-0-0-0-0-0-0-0-0-0-
1: 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Please say again.
0: Did you copy, sir? My log oil quantity is 50743 liters.
1: Copy, sir. And fuel oil?
0: Fuel oil 51.673 metric tons. Gas oil 232.096 metric tons.
1: Copy, sir. No defect, no problem on board?
0: All in good order condition, sir. No problem.
1: Okay, sir. Thanks for your cooperation. Keep watching on 1-3-1-6. Good day, good luck.

is the same Calliope Heads information service. The average wind direction is 3.48 degrees. The wind speed at same Calliope Heads is 0 knots, gusting 1 knot. Message end.

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The average wind direction is 366 degrees. The wind speed of Spain Palliope Heads is 1 knot, gusting 1 knot. Message end.

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1: De qui? Tu disais Marion?
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3: Atlantic Oro, Sonali BTS, good morning.
2: Sonali BTS, Atlantic, good morning. Spazzy Noir, point inbound, permission for the West Coast, please.
3: Atlantic Oro, Sonali BTS, message received. Spazzy Noir, point inbound, you may proceed into the West Coast. Information, tide 3.4 meters, wind is still. Have a good morning.
4: Nothing. One knot. Message end.
5: Système MSC Lagos 7. Charlie Québec 2074. Charlie Québec 2074.

traffic to Spain Calle Heads Information Service. The average wind direction is 0.11 degrees. The wind speed at Spain Calle Heads is 1 knot, gusting 1 knot. Message ends.

0: 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Le tour est
1: the same Calliope has information formation service. The average wind direction is 0, 2, 1 degrees. The wind speed at same Calliope head is 0 knots, gusting 1 knot. Message end.

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0: Allez, BTS, si j'ai la trade avec les Morning Gap, West of Kobe, entering the BTS direct from the Northwest.
1: Caesar Trainer, send Helio BTS. A very good morning to you, sir. Message received, entering BTS area from the west. Information, the west berth is available for you today. East berth, tank berth are vacant. So it's tide 3.54 meters and wind is still. Trailer VTS message received, 4.1 required on tidal gauge. I will I'll monitor. I expect we'll have that for you by the time you're at 9 months, but yeah, I'll give you further information.
0: Standard VTS, did I turn it? All understood, thank you. I appreciate it.

0: with the same coming
1: back in black. So now you're VTS. Good morning.
0: The average wind direction is 3.44 degrees. The wind speed at same Calliope head is 2 knots, gusting 2
1: back
0: knots.
1: Back and back, St. Ali VTS, must receive the rib. Two persons aboard heading to St. Petersburg. That's all copied. Have a safe passage on safe arrival. Advise Jersey Coast Guard on channel 82, please. Channel 82.

that the same LEOP has information servers. The average wind direction is 3.48 degrees. The wind speed at same LEOP head is 1 knot, gusting 2 knots. Message ends.

This is Spain Calliope Heads Information Service. The average wind direction is 3.40 degrees. The wind speed at Spain Calliope Heads is 2 knots, gusting 2 knots. Message end.

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The average wind direction is 3.31 degrees. The wind speed at Spain Palio Pierhead is 2 knots, gusting 2 knots. Message end.

All stations, this is Berlin Coast Guard. Here is the Maritime Safety Information Broadcast. There are currently no gale warnings in force for sea areas Dover, White, Portland and Plymouth. Issued by the Met Office at 0500 UTC on Tuesday 7th July 2026. The inshore waters forecast to 12 miles offshore. For the period 0600 UTC Tuesday 7th July until 0600 UTC Wednesday 8th July 2026. General situation. A ridge of high pressure over the south of the British Isles will continue to bring mainly fair conditions to southern waters. Further north it will remain more unsettled as a westerly or southwesterly flow brings Atlantic fronts and outbreaks of rain or drizzle, although tending to ease during Wednesday as the ridge slowly builds northward. Fog patches will affect some western waters. North Portland to Sowerseyville, 24-hour forecast. Westerly or southwesterly, 3 to 5, veering northeasterly, 2 to 4 later. Smooth or slight.

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1: Bonjour Simon. Bonjour, bonjour.

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The average wind direction is 3-6 degrees. The wind speed at Spain Palio Pejas is 2 knots, gusting 2 knots. Message ends.

0: And now the shipping forecast issued by the Met Office on behalf of the Maritime and Coast Guard Agency at 0505 UTC on Tuesday 7th July for the period 0600 UTC, Tuesday 7th July.
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0: There are warnings.
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0: fishing
1: area from the northwest. Information is east berth available for today. Advent. West berth will be occupied by Caesarea Trader, and tank berth is vacant. Wind is still taking 2 knots from the north, and tide is
0: just west of
1: 3.79
0: a meter.
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0: Caesar Trader, Sinelli VTS, information tide is 3.81 meters
1: up in Lincoln Tower. Navigation warning.
0: Our total tide looks exactly as predicted. Therefore, I see we will have 4.1 meters at 0.748 for your required height of 4.1 meters. Question, will you be content to receive your permission for normal traffic information, San Pau inbound from the west, ETA at 0800 meters, 10 minutes ahead of schedule. We would like to get you in on time.
1: 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One, derelict, 19 meter, most special.
2: 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We will slow down and let San Paul go before us.
0: Caesar Trader, St. Eli VTS, a message received, and yeah, that would be very good if you're willing to accept. I'll speak to you shortly as you pass Noirmont, and I'll advise San Pao now. Break, San Pao, St. Eli VTS,
3: St. Eli VTS, San Pao, go ahead.
0: San Pao, St. Eli VTS, good morning again. Traffic information, Caesar Trader approaching Noirmont Point inbound. She requires 4.1 meters on the gauge. If she slows down, I believe we'll be able to get you in ahead of San Pao. Question, are you still looking in ETA alongside of 0800, over?
3: Yes, sir, that's correct. So we'll go ahead of Caesar Trader.
0: San Pao, St. Eli VTS, all received, yeah, and if you could give me a blind call that you're content for Trader to receive her permissions any alongside. Thank you, I'll monitor your progress, and I'll speak to you at normal.
3: Combination.
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6: Strange information for Tuesday, 7th July 2026. All times are in UTC. In the English inshore traffic zone, the Hive military firing range is active today from 0730 until 2200.
7: Danger range of 2 nautical miles. The western extension will be in use. In the English inshore traffic zone, the Lyd military firing range is active today from 0730 until 2200 with a danger range of 3 nautical miles. The eastern and southern extensions will be in use. Lower military firing range is active today from 0

0: 830 UTC until 1600 UTC, and also from 2000 UTC until 2259 UTC, with a sea danger range of 3 nautical miles.
1: This is Saint Helier Pierhead Information Service. The average wind direction is 2, 4, 6 degrees. The wind speed at Saint Helier Pierhead is 0 knots, gusting 2 knots. Message end.
2: Okay, sir. 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

at the same Calliope Heads information servers. The average wind direction is 260 degrees. The wind speed at same Calliope Heads is 0 knots, gusting 2 knots. Message end.

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1: It's the same Kanye who has information servers. The average wind direction is 273 degrees. The wind speed of same Kanye head is 0 knots, gusting 1 knot. Message ends.

Stations.

0: All stations, this is Jersey Coast Guard, Jersey Coast Guard, Jersey Coast Guard. Here with the latest shipping forecast for the Channel Islands area, as issued by the Jersey Met Department at 0300 today, for the period ending 0600 on Thursday. All times in this forecast are in UTC. General situation,
1: that's
0: midnight, the north high, 1024 millibars, extended a ridge to Ireland, with little change expected. Forecast from 0600 this morning for the following 24 hours. Wind variable, force 1 to 2, locally force 3, coming mainly northwest by midday, pacification force 4 in the far east, in the far north of the area this evening, nearing north, force 1 to 3 later. Weather, mist or fog patches at times. Visibility good or very good, locally poor or very poor. Sea state smooth, perhaps locally slight at times.
2: They are from 0600 to 4 Norman Point inbound.
0: Normally, force 2 to 3.
3: Sam Powell, message received, passing normal point inbound, traffic clearance. West, Sam Powell has permission in for Elizabeth East. Information, wind, still from the north.
0: Weather,
3: peaking from the north.
0: Of fog patches,
3: and tide is 4.07 metres, traffic clearance, Sam Powell.
0: Visibility good, perhaps locally poor or very poor. Sea state smooth, locally slight at times. Before I repeat the forecast, here are the weather observations for coastal stations recorded at 3 a.m. this morning. Jersey Airport, west 2, 19 nautical miles, fine 1017 millibars for Solu. Jersey Airport, west northwest 1, 32 nautical miles, fine 1018 millibars for Solu. Captain Hague, southwest 2, 1017 millibars.
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0: Cherbourg
1: the
0: Airport,
1: average wind direction is 2.9 degrees.
0: Fine.
1: The wind speed at 1 knot. Gusting.
0: Dinard Airport, southwest 2, greater than 5 nautical miles. Fine. 1018 millibars. Forward slowly. Portland, west northwest 2, greater than 5 nautical miles, fire 1017 millibars, forward slowly. Channel Islands buoy, west 3, 1017 millibars, forward slowly. Wind speed at St. Helier Beards, 1 peaking, 2 knots, from the southwest. And that concludes the observations. I shall now repeat the forecast. General situation. At midnight, Azores High, 1024 millibars, extended a ridge to Ireland, with little change expected. Forecast from 0600 this morning for the following 24 hours. Wind variable, force 1 to 2, locally force 3, becoming mainly northwest by midday, perhaps occasionally force 4 in the far east and the far north of the area this evening, veering north force 1 to 3 later. Weather, mist or fog patches at times.
2: Good morning,
0: visibility good or very good, locally poor or very poor.
4: Peach
0: states move, perhaps locally slight at times. The outlook from 0600 tomorrow for the following 24 hours.
3: Caesar Air Trader,
0: wind normally force 2 to 3. Regularly variable force 1 in the morning.
3: Caesar Air Trader, information, high gauge now reads 4.185 meters. Question, would you be content to proceed as far as the tanker berth only? Over.
4: Clearance in for West
3: Berkeley. Caesar Air Trader, Sonali VTS. Message received, Caesar Romeo Trader may proceed as far as the tanker berth only, as far as tanker berth only, information tied 4.16 meters.
5: Thank you.

This is Spain Palioque Heads Information Service. The average wind direction is 201 degrees. The wind speed of Spain Palioque Heads is 0 knots, gusting 1 knot. Message end.

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1: To the harbour, please, over.
0: A C5 Phoenix, an AVTS message, C-Pass and Demi inbound. Yes, you may proceed into the harbour. Caesar Trader has permission inbound as far as the tanker berth only. We have Sam Powell passing tanker berth inbound for the east berth. AVTS
1: Phoenix, that's all understood. Just approaching East Rock now, over.
0: Phoenix VTS, yeah, all copied. I see you there on AIS, and yeah, you may proceed, sir.
2: This is Spain Palio Quijas Information Service. The average wind direction is 117 degrees. The wind speed of Spain Palio Quijas is 0 knots, gusting 1 knot. Message ends.

0: 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The average wind direction is 1.17 degrees.
1: Seaspire Phoenix, CTS flying call, flight sensor inbound, emergency.
0: Is 1 knot, starting 1 knot. Message end.

This is Spain WP Heads Information Service. The average wind direction is 0.18 degrees. The wind speed of Spain WP Heads is 1 knot, gusting 2 knots. Message ends.

that the Spain Calliope has information service. The average wind direction is 3, 4, 9 degrees. The wind speed of Spain Calliope head is 0 knots, gusting 2 knots. Message end.

0: the sustained Calliope has information servers. The average wind direction is 326 degrees. The wind
1: speed
0: of sustained Calliope has is 1 knot, dusting 2 knots. Message end.

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2: If the train coming here has information service, the average wind direction is 3, 4, 6 degrees. The wind speed of train coming here has is 1 knot, gusting 2 knots. Message end.

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Good morning, sir. Loud and clear. 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
1: This is Spain Calliope Heads Information Service. The average wind direction is 0.3 degrees. The wind speed of Spain Calliope Heads is 0 knots, gusting 2 knots. Message ends.

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1: The other direction is 0.97 degrees. The wind speed at St. Helier's Pierhead is 0 knots, gusting 2 knots. Message ends.

This is Saint Helier Pierhead Information Service. The average wind direction is 102 degrees. The wind speed at Saint Helier Pierhead is 1 knot, gusting 2 knots. Message end.

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The average wind direction is 0.84 degrees. The wind speed at Spain Calliope Heads is 0 knots, gusting 2 knots. Message end.

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The average wind direction is 3.44 degrees. The wind speed at Spain Calliope Heads is 0 knots, gusting 1 knot. Message end.

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1: Les ventes ici, je vois pas. Good morning, sir. Loud and clear. Session 0505. Les ventes ici, les ventes ici. Good morning, sir. Loud and clear. Please give me your GPS position, latitude, longitude, course, and speed.

this is Spain Palliopea Heads Information Service. The average wind direction is 130 degrees. The wind speed at Spain Palliopea Heads is 1 knot, gusting 2 knots. Message end.

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1: This is Spain Tania Pihas Information Service. The average wind direction is 1.13 degrees.
0: Sam Powell, St. Louis BTS, message received, ready to depart. Figures noted, traffic clearance. Sam Powell has permission to leave Elizabeth East Berth outbound to the west.

that the Spain Calliope has information service. The average wind direction is 1.54 degrees. The wind speed at Spain Calliope Head is 2 knots. Gusting 2 knots. Message end.

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The average wind direction is 1.57 degrees. The wind speed at Spain Calliope Head is 3 knots, gusting 3 knots. Message end.

this is Spain Palio Quejas Information Service. The average wind direction is 1.55 degrees. The wind speed of Spain Palio Quejas is 3 knots, gusting 4 knots. Message end.

The sustained Calliope has information servers. The average wind direction is 1.53 degrees. The wind speed at same Calliope head is 4 knots, gusting 5 knots. Message end.

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0: This is Spain Calliope Heads Information Service. The average wind direction is 1.45 degrees. The wind speed at Spain Calliope Heads is 4 knots, gusting 5 knots.
1: Profite, on partage encore sur les longues scènes de bruyère.

that the same Calliope has information servers. The average wind direction is 1.49 degrees. The wind speed at same Calliope head is 5 knots. Gusting 5 knots. Message ends.

0: 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The average wind direction is 1.48 degrees.
1: Saint Helier, Saint Helier, normal point outbound to the west.
2: Message Saint Helier, let's receive past the normal point outbound to the west. Thank you, sir.

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1: This is Spain Palio Quejas Information Service. The average wind direction is 1.46 degrees. The wind speed of Spain Palio Quejas is 6 knots, gusting 6 knots. Message end.

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The average wind direction is 1.45 degrees. The wind speed at Spain Palio Pier Heads is 5 knots, gusting 6 knots. Message 10.

0: Hi Zane, Jersey Coast Guard, Mr. C, departing St Helier, upbound to Sankar, ETA 10:30. Question sir, the number of persons on board again please, Evan. Hi Zane, Jersey Coast Guard, Mr. C, two persons on board, thank you.
1: This is St. Helier Pier Head Information Service. The average wind direction is 1.36 degrees. The wind speed at St. Helier Pier Head is 4 knots, gusting 7 knots. Message end.

Castle Ferry, St. Helier, VTS, Messenger C, now arrived at the castle, located the two adults and the child, and will be returning back to shore. Thank you for the update, sir.

0: that the same Calliope has information servers. The average wind direction is 1.36 degrees. The wind speed at same Calliope has
1: Morgan, Morgan, de Florian.
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1: Le stagiaire qui te manque arrive dans 5-10 minutes. Info 2, Simon. 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Elio, t'as entendu ?

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The average wind direction is 1.45 degrees. The wind speed at Spain Paleo Pier Heads is 5 knots, gusting 7 knots. Message ends.

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The average wind direction is 150 degrees. The wind speed at Spain Calliope Heads is 5 knots, gusting 7 knots. Message end.

at the same paleosphere has information servers. The average wind direction is 160 degrees. The wind speed at same paleosphere head is 5 knots, gusting 7 knots. Message end.

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The average wind direction is 1.57 degrees. The wind speed at Spain Calliope Heads is 5 knots, gusting 7 knots. Message end.

This is Spain Paleo Pierhead's information service. The average wind direction is 1.57 degrees. The wind speed of Spain Paleo Pierhead is 6 knots, gusting 7 knots. Message ends.

If the same Kamioke has information servers, the average wind direction is 1, 5, 6 degrees. The wind speed of same Kamioke head is 4 knots, gusting 7 knots. Message ends.

0: Gonville, Guernsey, VTS. That's understood, ETA 1010. 162 passengers on board, 7 crew. Just repeat your PEC, please. Sierra 15. Many thanks for that, sir, and we'll speak to you again shortly.
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1: 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The average wind direction is 159 degrees. The wind speed at Spain Calliope Head is 5 knots, gusting 7 knots. 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
4: This is Spain Calliope has information service. The average wind direction is 1.64 degrees. The wind speed at Spain Calliope Head is 4 knots, gusting 7 knots. Message end.
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0: 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Apologies, that's left your BTS area. Outbound Northwest.
1: 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Thank you. Have a good day.

0: Tom Powell, BTS, does understood, ETA 0955, 51 passengers, 7 crew, PC Sierra 27, 2.2 metres on the draft, no deal, nil defect. Many thanks.
1: 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The average wind direction is 160 degrees. The wind speed at St. Helier Pier Head is 5 knots, gusting 7 knots. Message end.

0: Caesar Atreides and Ellie Tiffer. Good morning, sir. Yeah, I believe we're having phone issues there. Just to update you, we're aware of just an issue with one of the trailers due to come off you. We've got the company is in charge of that trailer attending. That trailer has been does not have authorization to come off board. We're speaking with stevedores about the situation as well, and hopefully we'll get your cargo operations back on track later.
1: 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The average wind direction is 1.6.
0: Yeah, all received. I will speak to you very soon. Thank you.
1: The wind speed of Saint Calliope Heads is 3 knots, 6 knots. Message ends.

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2: Copy sir, thank you for your report, have a good watch.

0: Of course there, Guernsey Coast Guard, routine traffic, 2-0, standby.
1: This is Spain Calier Pier Head Information Service. The average wind direction is 1-6.
2: Corsair, Guernsey Coast Guard, good morning.
1: The wind speed at Spain Calier Pier Head is 5 knots, gusting 6 knots. Message end.
2: A Corsair, Guernsey Coast Guard, receive. Start the Guernsey, 1000 with 2727. 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

0: Charles Tera, Charles Tera, Charles Tera, Victor Seven Alpha 75.0. Victor Seven Alpha 75.0.
1: This is Spain Palliope Health Information Service. The average wind direction is 1.62 degrees. The wind speed at Spain Palliope Health is 5 knots, gusting 6 knots. Message ends.

Marcel Ferra, Ferrage, if you were broken, say again, last part of the message. What is your ETA to retardation?

that this same Calliope has information servers. The average wind direction is 1.65 degrees. The wind speed of same Calliope head is 5 knots, gusting 6 knots. Message end.

0: طب انت الجلوبال اكتر فيها جواك بكره؟
1: If the Spain Paleo Pier has information servers, the average wind direction is 1.64 degrees. The wind speed at Spain Paleo Pier head is 5 knots. Crossing 6 knots. Message carried.
0: Can you give me your Banker figures?

Service Arnaud, Defect, no problem on board? 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

0: Elsmere, St. Louis, Massachusetts, one ferry, two crew, commencing for the day and setting down approximately 1700. Have a good day. I'll speak to you then.
1: This is St. Helier Pier Head Information Service. The average wind direction is 167 degrees. The wind speed at St. Helier Pier Head is 5 knots, gusting 6 knots. Message end.

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The average wind direction is 1.69 degrees. The wind speed at Spain Calliope Heads is 5 knots, gusting 6 knots. Message ends.

0: drifting on Jersey Coast Guard, over. Drifting on Jersey Coast Guard, Metro C, thank you for the upgrade, sir. 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
1: This is Saint Tanya K has information service. The average wind direction is 170 degrees. The wind speed of Saint Tanya K head is 5 knots, gusting 6 knots. Message end.

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The average wind direction is 1.68 degrees. The wind speed at Spain Palio Piejas is 5 knots, gusting 5 knots. Message end.

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1: Copy, sir. Thank you. 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
2: This is Spain, Tanya K. Heads Information Service. The average wind direction is 1.7. 0 degrees. The wind speed at Spain Calliope Head is 4 knots, gusting 5 knots. Message end.

Is the same color of Sahara Confirmation present. The average wind direction is 169 degrees. The wind speed at St. Helier's Pierhead is 3 knots, gusting 5 knots. Message end.

5 Alpha Marine, Jersey Coast Guard must receive launched on exercise. 4 persons on board in the vicinity of the Gutters, La Roque Seymour area 2 to 3 hours are capable. Thank you, sir. Out. Oh.

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The average wind direction is 1.70 degrees. The wind speed at Spain Calliope Heads is 3 knots, gusting 5 knots. Message end.

that the same karaoke has information servers. The average wind direction is 179 degrees. The wind speed of same karaoke has is 4 knots, gusting 5 knots. Message end.

at the same time your pay has information servers. The average wind direction is 186 degrees. The wind speed at same time your pay head is 3 knots, gusting 5 knots. Message end.

is the same Calliope Heads information server. The average wind direction is 183 degrees. The wind speed at same Calliope Heads is 3 knots, gusting 5 knots. Message ends.

axis is same Calliope has information servers. The average wind direction is 187 degrees. The wind speed at same Calliope head is 3 knots, gusting 4 knots. Message end.

that the Spain Palliative Health Information Service. The average wind direction is 183 degrees. The wind speed of Spain Palliative Health is 2 knots, gusting 4 knots. Message end.

0: 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My brother Marine Jersey Coast Guard information tide 7.6 meters.
1: This is Saint Helier Bay Heads Information Service. The average wind direction is 1.89 degrees. The wind speed at Saint Helier Bay Heads is 3 knots, gusting 4 knots. Message ends.

If the Spain Calliope has information service, the average wind direction is 2.11 degrees. The wind speed of Spain Calliope head is 2 knots, gusting 3 knots. Message end.

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1: You do a trader, same Palliat, the DTS
0: of them. 196 degrees. The wind speed of same Palliat here has is 3 knots. Gusting 3 knots. Message end.
1: Caesar Air Trader, St. Helier, VTS, message received, sir. That's all resolved regarding the issue. And 15 minutes notice to departure, 22 crew, no passengers, and intentions are to proceed out to the west.
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that the Spain Palliope has information servers. The average wind direction is 196 degrees. The wind speed at Spain Palliope Head is 3 knots, gusting 3 knots. Message end.

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1: the altitude
0: and
1: direction is 195 degrees. The wind speed of Spain, Calliope head is 3 knots, starting 3 knots.
0: Copy, what is your maximum draft and how many persons on board of us? 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It's a can I have? Sir, I need your bunker figures, the fuel oil, diesel oil, and lube oil, over.

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The average wind direction is 190 degrees. The wind speed of Spain Palio Quejas is 3 knots, gusting 3 knots. Message end.

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1: Right.
0: The average wind direction is 183 degrees. The wind speed of Spain Calias Quejas is 2 knots, gusting 3 knots. Message ends.

0: 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Passenger ship ambiance, Jobourg traffic.
1: This is Spain Calliope Head Information Service. The average wind direction is 1.80 degrees.
0: Good morning, sir.
1: The wind speed of Spain Calliope Head is 3 knots, just 3 knots. Message end.
0: Tomorrow at 5 a.m., maximum draft 8 decimal 2 meter. Right. Okay, so now give me your number of crew on board and number of passengers, please, for that.

Okay, so beam me the total number of passengers, please. No, you gave me the number of crew and then the total number of persons, but I'm asking you the number of crew and then the number of passengers.

Are you carrying any goods or cars or digicargo over? Now give me your bunkers, figures, ROB, fuel oil, gas oil, and...

0: that this same Calliope has information servers. The average room direction is 1.77 degrees. The wind speed at same Calliope has is 3 knots. Dusting.
1: Okay, thank you very much,
0: knots.
1: For your
0: message. Message
1: ends. Goodbye, good luck.

is the Spain Palio Pierhead Information Service. The average wind direction is 170 degrees. The wind speed at Spain Palio Pierhead is 3 knots, gusting 3 knots. Message ends.

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Marina Dory, VPS. Good morning. Traffic information, Caesarea Trader shortly departing Elizabeth Harbour. When we give her permission, if you could be around to help shepherd, that'd be much appreciated.

0: Yeah, if one could be in the main harbour basin, be much appreciated. And yeah, when the lights do turn, just to make sure no one creeps out. I believe the tour de port is shortly departing.
1: This is Spain Tullio Pierhead Information Service. The average wind direction is 171 degrees. The wind speed at Spain Tullio Pierhead is 3 knots, gusting 3 knots. Message ends.

If the Spain Calliope has information servers, the average wind direction is 1.68 degrees. The wind speed at Spain Calliope head is 2 knots, gusting 3 knots. Message end.

0: Normally trader Jersey Coast Car, must receive three persons on board. Inbound to St Helier from Gourville, ETA 1332, I think you have a good passenger.
1: 1.71 degrees. The wind speed at St Helier Pierhead is 3 knots, gusting 3 knots. Message end.

0: This is Spain Tania Pejas Information Service. The average wind direction is 171 degrees. The wind speed at Spain Tania Pejas is 3 knots, gusting 3 knots. Message ends.
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Chablais, Jersey Coast Guard. You were broken and unreadable. I hear passage report, Cartwright. Request you repeat all after.

0: The sustained Calliope has information servers. The average wind direction is 170 degrees. The wind speed at Saint Calliope Head is 3 knots.
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3: Caesar Trader, Saint Helier BTS. Message received, ready to depart. Traffic clearance, Caesar Trader has permission to depart this way. West Perth, outbound to the west of Portsmouth.

this is Spain Calio K-Heads Information Service. The average wind direction is 170 degrees. The wind speed at Spain Calio K-Heads is 4 knots, gusting 4 knots. Message ends.

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The average wind direction is 170 degrees. The wind speed of Spain Calliope Heads is 4 knots, gusting 4 knots. Message ends.

0: Auriga, Jersey Coast Guard, must receive departing St Helier outbound to Granville. Four persons on board. Question your ETA, sir. Over.
1: The average wind direction is 1.68 degrees. The wind speed of St Helier ahead.
0: Auriga, Jersey Coast Guard, message received, sir. Request your update upon your arrival. Over.

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1: This is Spain Palliope Heads Information Service. The average wind direction is 1.6.
0: Shapley, Jersey Coast Guard, message received. Two persons on board. ETA 1230, I'm reading you loud and clear now, sir. Earlier you were broken and unreadable. Out of interest, what's changed in your position? Are you now clear of the breakwater? No problem, sir. It's always good to know where we can reach. Thank you. Have a safe passage and we'll speak to you on arrival.
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3: 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Valued at 0933 UTC today, Tuesday the 7th of July, 2026. There are currently no wind warnings in force. I'll say again, Following two local navigation warnings are in force.
1: Navigation warning number 021.
3: Guernsey, southeast coast, St. Martin's Point Light. In position, 49 degrees, 25, decimal, 30 minutes north, 002 degrees, 31, decimal, 70 minutes west. Light extinguished. Same time group, 0720, UTC, April 2026. Navigation warning number 001, Guernsey,

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The average wind direction is 169 degrees. The wind speed at Spain Calliope Heads is 3 knots, gusting 5 knots. Message ends.

1.7 degrees. The wind speed at Saint Helier's Pier Head is 5 knots. Gusting 5 knots. Message end.

0: This is Spain Calliope Heads Information Service. The average wind direction is 1.69 degrees. The wind speed at Spain Calliope Heads is 5 knots, gusting 5 knots. Message end.
1: Casco, Jersey Coast Guard, over.

that the same Calliope has information servers. The average wind direction is 170 degrees. The wind speed at same Calliope head is 5 knots. Gusting 5 knots. Message end.

0: that the same Calliope has information servers. The average wind direction is 169 degrees. The wind speed at same Calliope head is 4 knots, gusting 6 knots. Message end.
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0: This is Spain Calliope Heads Information Service. The average wind direction is 1.75 degrees. The wind speed at Spain Calliope Heads is 5 knots, gusting 6 knots. Message end.
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1: The wind speed of St. Calliope Head is 5 knots, gusting 6 knots. Message end.
0: Maximum draft, come down, person on board, please, over. 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
0: Ok.
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0: Ah.
2: The sustained WOK has inclination service. The average wind direction is 1.77 degrees. The wind speed of same WOK head is 5 knots, gusting 6 knots. Message end.
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2: The sustained WOK has information service. The average wind direction is 1.77 degrees. The wind speed of same WOK head is 5 knots, gusting 6 knots. Message end.
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0: Saint Calliope has information servers. The average wind direction is 1.78 degrees.
1: Yes, you are not here too, so spell the type of cargo. I can't understand what you're saying.
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at the same Palio K-Head information servers. The average wind direction is 174 degrees. The wind speed at same Palio K-Head is 5 knots, gusting 6 knots. Message ends.

at the same time your peer has information server. The average wind direction is 1.75 degrees. The wind speed at same time your peer has is 5 knots, gusting 6 knots. Message end.

This is Spain Telia Pierhead's information service. The average wind direction is 1.7 degrees. The wind speed at Spain Telia Pierhead is 6 knots. Gusting 6 knots. Message end.

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1: Is the same IOK has information servers. The average wind direction is 169 degrees. The wind speed at same IOK head is 5 knots, gusting 6 knots. Message ends.

If this same Calliope has information servers, the average wind direction is 1.72 degrees. The wind speed of same Calliope head is 6 knots, gusting 7 knots. Message end.

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The average wind direction is 1.70 degrees. The wind speed of Spain Palio Quejas is 6 knots, gusting 7 knots. Message end.

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The average wind direction is 1.76 degrees. The wind speed at Spain Calliope Head is 6 knots, gusting 7 knots. Message end.

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1: The average wind direction is 174 degrees. The wind speed at sustained Calliope Heads is 6 knots, gusting 7 knots. Message end.

If the same Kamiokai has information servers, the average wind direction is 1.7 degrees. The wind speed of same Kamiokai head is 5 knots, gusting 7 knots. Message end.

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The average wind direction is 179 degrees. The wind speed at same Calliope Head is 6 knots, gusting 7 knots. Message end.

that the same Palliate has information servers. The average room direction is 182 degrees. The room speed that same Palliate has is 6 knots, gusting 7 knots. Message ends.

that the Spain Palliate has information servers. The average wind direction is 179 degrees. The wind speed at Spain Palliate head is 5 knots, gusting 7 knots. Message end.

that the same PAMIAK has information servers. The average wind direction is 1.79 degrees. The wind speed at same PAMIAK head is 5 knots, gusting 7 knots. Message end.

that the same Taliope has information servers. The average wind direction is 180 degrees. The wind speed at same Taliope head is 5 knots, gusting 6 knots. Message ends.

This is Spain Palio K-Heads Information Service. The average wind direction is 1.7. 3 degrees. The wind speed at Spain Palio K-Head is 6 knots. Gusting 6 knots. Message end.

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Please confirm me the following information. Last port of call on Swerf, you're going to Donge. ETA tomorrow afternoon at 4 o'clock. Your maximum draft is 7.5 meters and your 17 personal number.

Okay, copy. 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
2: 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The average wind direction is 1, 6, 8 degrees. The wind speed of St. Calliope Head is 6 knots, gusting 6 knots. Message ends.

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The average wind direction is 169 degrees. The wind speed of same Calliope Head is 6 knots, gusting 7 knots. Message end.

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The average wind direction is 174 degrees. The wind speed at Spain Calliope Head is 6 knots, gusting 7 knots. Message end.

that the Spain WK has information servers. The average wind direction is 1.7 degrees. The wind speed at Spain WK head is 6 knots, gusting 7 knots. Message end.

0: Good afternoon, sir. Please confirm the following information. Your last product call ANABA. You're going to get ETS again tomorrow night at 9 o'clock. Maximum draft 5 decimal 9 meter. And you are 9 personal numbers. Confirm. Over.
1: 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The average wind direction.

Peter and Google. And in effect, are the shows before it ends. Over. 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Keep the watch 1316. 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

the sustained heliosphere has information servers. The average wind direction is 174 degrees. The wind speed at same heliosphere head is 5 knots, sustain 7 knots. Message end.

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The average wind direction is 174 degrees. The wind speed at Spain Calliope Health is 4 knots, gusting 7 knots. Message end.

If the same value of Q has information servers, the average mean direction is 177 degrees. The wind speed of same value of Q head is 5 knots, gusting 7 knots. Message end.

that the same Calliope has information servers. The average wind direction is 170 degrees. The wind speed at same Calliope head is 4 knots, gusting 7 knots. Message ends.

Bar Bravo Marine, does it go to your message partially received, sir? Was that four persons on board now proceeding to La Hoc? Correction, La Hoc, over. Bar Bravo Marine, does it go to your message received? Thank you, sir. Oh.

is the same Tanya Spearhead's information servers. The average wind direction is 173 degrees. The wind speed at same Tanya Spearhead is 4 knots, gusting 6 knots. Message ends.

that the Spain Palliope has information servers. The average wind direction is 1.73 degrees. The wind speed of Spain Palliope head is 4 knots, gusting 6 knots. Message end.

0: Fallout Jersey, can I see a Master Seed now?
1: It is saying Taliope has information servers. The average wind direction is 1.75 degrees. The wind speed of St. Calliope Head is 5 knots, gusting 6 knots. Message end.

that the same palliative has information servers. The average wind direction is 1.7. 3 degrees. The wind speed of same Calliope head is 5 knots, gusting 6 knots. Message end.

This is Spain Palio Pierhead Information Service. The average wind direction is 172 degrees. The wind speed at Spain Palio Pierhead is 5 knots, gusting 6 knots. Message end.

If the same Palliocare has information servers, the average room direction is 177 degrees. The wind speed of same Palliocare head is 4 knots, gusting 6 knots. Message end.

that the same Calliope has information servers. The average room direction is 178 degrees. The wind speed that same Calliope has is 4 knots, gusting 6 knots. Message end.

If the Spain Calliope has information servers, the average wind direction is 1.81 degrees. The wind speed at Spain Calliope Head is 5 knots, gusting 6 knots. Message end.

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The average wind direction is 183 degrees. The wind speed at Spain Tania K House is 4 knots, gusting 6 knots. Message end.

that the Spain Calliope has information servers. The average wind direction is 1.79 degrees. The wind speed of Spain Calliope head is 5 knots, gusting 6 knots. Message end.

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The average wind direction is 1.68 degrees. The wind speed at Spain Calliope Heads is 4 knots, gusting 6 knots. Message end.

that the Spain Palios here has information servers. The average wind direction is 1.7. 3 degrees. The wind speed of Spain Palios here has is 4 knots. Gusting 6 knots. Message end.

that the Spain Palliative has information servers. The average wind direction is 1, 6, 7 degrees. The wind speed at Spain Palliative Head is 5 knots, gusting 6 knots. Message end.

This is same Pelier K-Hertz information servers. The average wind direction is 1, 7, 9 degrees. The wind speed of same Pelier K-Hertz is 4 knots, gusting 6 knots. Message end.

0: 9R, Jersey Coast Guard, Mr. C now finished. We'll be returning back to St. Catherine's DTA 14140. Thank you, sir.
1: Message ends.

that the same coming here has information servers. The average wind direction is 180 degrees. The wind speed at same coming here has is 5 knots, gusting 6 knots. Message end.

that the same LEOP has information servers. The average wind direction is 172 degrees. The wind speed at same LEOP head is 4 knots, gusting 6 knots. Message end.

If the Spain Calliope has information servers, the average wind direction is 1.75 degrees. The wind speed at Spain Calliope Head is 5 knots, gusting 6 knots. Message end.

At the same time your key has information server. The average wind direction is 177 degrees. The wind speed at same time your key has is 4 knots, gusting 7 knots. Message end.

that the Spain Canarias has information service. The average wind direction is 1.83 degrees. The wind speed of Spain Canarias is 4 knots, gusting 7 knots. Message end.

It was Spain Palio K has information servers. The average mean direction is 178 degrees. The wind speed at Spain Palio K head is 4 knots, gusting 7 knots. Message ends.

Fatma Anna, 9 Hotel Alpha 5177, Jumbo Traffic Calling. Good afternoon, 6464.

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The average wind direction is 160 degrees. The wind speed at Spain Calliope Health is 5 knots, gusting 7 knots. Message ends.

0: 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All mariners are to check their VHF sets for accidental transmission.
1: This is Spain Palio K-Heads Information Service. The average wind direction is 169 degrees. The wind speed at Spain Palio K-Heads is 5 knots, gusting 7 knots. Message ends.

This is Spain Telia Pierhead's information service. The average wind direction is 1.75 degrees. The wind speed at Spain Telia Pierhead is 6 knots, gusting 7 knots. Message end.

This is Spain Palio Pier Head Information Service. The average wind direction is 1.68 degrees. The wind speed of Spain Palio Pier Head is 4 knots, gusting 7 knots. Message end.

traffic to Spain Calliope has information service. The average wind direction is 1.68 degrees. The wind speed at Spain Calliope Head is 6 knots, gusting 7 knots. Message end.

is the same Pelier Pierhead information service. The average wind direction is 1.71 degrees. The wind speed at St. Pelier Pierhead is 5 knots, gusting 7 knots. Message end.

at the same time your ping has information servers. The average wind direction is 173 degrees. The wind speed at same time your ping has is 4 knots, gusting 7 knots. Message end.

that the Spain Paniuque has information servers. The average wind direction is 174 degrees. The wind speed of Spain Paniuque head is 3 knots, gusting 7 knots. Message end.

that the same Taliope has information servers. The average wind direction is 187 degrees. The wind speed of same Taliope head is 5 knots, gusting 7 knots. Message end.

at the same time your key has information servers. The average wind direction is 200 degrees. The wind speed at same time your key has is 6 knots. Message ends.

0: American service. The average wind direction is 210 degrees. The wind speed at St. Helier's Pierhead is 5 knots, gusting 6 knots. Message end.
1: Vous révélation, je vous trafic 64, please, switch to 64.

that the same Calliope has information servers. The average wind direction is 210 degrees. The wind speed at same Calliope head is 5 knots, gusting 6 knots. Message end.

0: is the same Tanya's Gearhead's information servers. The average wind direction is 179 degrees. The wind speed of same Tanya's Gearhead is 3 knots, gusting 6 knots.
1: You come out and check it out.

that is the same time your K-Head's information servers. The average mean direction is 170 degrees. The wind speed at same time your K-Head is 3 knots, gusting 6 knots. Message end.

that the same Tanya K has information servers. The average room direction is 1, 6, 7 degrees. The wind speed of same Tanya K head is 4 knots, gusting 6 knots. Message ends.

at the same time your key has information servers. The average wind direction is 1.75 degrees. The wind speed at same time your key head is 5 knots, gusting 6 knots. Message end.

that the same Taliesin has information servers. The average wind direction is 201 to the east. The wind speed of same Taliesin head is 6 knots, gusting 7 knots. Message end.

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The average wind direction is 2.11 degrees. The wind speed of Spain Tania Tierhead is 5 knots, gusting 7 knots. Message end.

at the same time your peer has information server. The average mean direction is 226 degrees. The wind speed at same time your peer has is 4 knots, gusting 7 knots. Message end.

the sustained Calliope has information service. The average wind direction is 195 degrees. The wind speed of Saint Calliope Head is 3 knots, gusting 7 knots. Message end.

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1: Okay.

At the same time your peer has information further. The average mean direction is 1.61 degrees. The wind speed at same time your peer has is 4 knots, gusting 7 knots. Message ends.

Party 1, Jersey Coast Guard, Mr. C, so about change of plan, now going around the east. ETA remains 18000, is that correct, sir?

Ouais, je vais ramener les pâtes à oublier. Ils m'ont demandé.

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Here with the latest shipping forecast for the Channel Islands area, as issued by the Jersey Met Department at 0900 today for the period ending midday on Thursday. All times in this broadcast are in UTC. General situation at 0600, Azores High 1024 millibars. Extended a ridge to Ireland with little change expected by midday tomorrow. Forecast from midday today for the following 24 hours. Wind northwest or variable force 1 to 3, perhaps occasionally force 4 in the far east and the far north of the area this evening, becoming mainly north force 1 to 3 overnight. Weather, slight risk of mist or fog patches. Visibility good or very good, perhaps locally very poor. Sea state mainly smooth. The outlook from midday tomorrow for the following 24 hours. Wind, northerly or variable, force 2 to 3. Locally northwest, force 4 in the afternoon and early evening. Veering northeast after midnight. Becoming locally force 4 north of Jersey by Thursday morning. Weather, fair or fine. Visibility good or very good. Sea state smooth, locally slight.

Cherbourg Airport, northwest 3, greater than 5 nautical miles. Fine, 1019 millibars, rising slowly. Leonard Airport, north 2, greater than 5 nautical miles. Fine, 1019 millibars, rising slowly. Portland, west southwest 3, greater than 5 nautical miles. Fine, 1019 millibars, rising slowly. Speed direction at St. Helier Pierheads, 4 peaking 8 knots from the southeast. That concludes the observations, our general peak forecast. General situation. At 0600, Azores High, 1024 millibars, extended the ridge to Ireland, with little change expected by midday tomorrow. Forecast from midday today for the following 24 hours. Wind

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0: Traffic, this is Radio Hope. Up next, Radio Hope. This is outbound Weso. Now it's we're past the traffic reporting line and out of this area, report to you. Yes, that's great, sir. Great hope. Yes, yes, sir.
1: Yes, correct.
0: Yes, correct. I will leave in this area.
1: Maximum drop 3
0: and
1: 22 personal force.

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The latest maritime safety information broadcast to go to the area. This number is Jeff Charles 2. Station, this is Gendigo. The latest maritime safety information broadcast. The Guernsey area are valid at 13:33 UTC today, Tuesday the 7th of July. There are currently no wind warnings in port. Following two local navigation warnings are available. Navigation warning number 021, Guernsey southeast coast, Market Point Light. In position 493 35 0023 31 7 0 light. Date time group 07 20 00 0 0 April 2020. Navigation warning number 001, Guernsey coast, Bristol light sandy, in position 493 29 3. 002 degrees 28 decimal 78 minutes. Beacon at position, light. State time group 01 01 33 8. January 2020. Includes the maritime safety information broadcast. Again, good start.

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1: This is Spain Canyon Pier Health Information Service. The average wind direction is 1, 4, 6 degrees. The wind speed of Spain Canyon Pier Health is 8 knots, gusting 9 knots. Message end.
0: Spooky, Guernsey, Coast Guard. Yes, sir, party message.

0: Sailing vessel Spooky, go to Coast Guard, that's all received. Transit report with Falmouth this morning, safe arrival from Peterport. I will contact them on your behalf. Thank you.
1: Quelques secondes de...

at the same time your two heads information servers. The average wind direction is 1.36 degrees. The wind speed at same time your two heads is 8 knots, 9 knots. Message end.

Pode voltar.

Evet, Ece Mike Çamdıra.

is the same value as here has information servers. The average wind direction is 136 degrees. The wind speed of same value as here has is 6 knots, gusting 8 knots. Message end.

0: With this course, you are entering the inshore traffic zone. It's a prohibited area for your ship because of your length. You can choose the Alderney Race, that is south of your position, or take the TSS. You copy, sir? Over.
1: This is Spain Canyon K has information service. The average wind direction is 1, 3, 4 degrees.
0: Yes, on your chart, the Spain there is an inshore traffic zone
1: north,
0: area between the TSS, Alderney, Isle of Sark, and Guernsey. You cannot cross this area, but south of your position, between France and Alderney, you have the Rablanchard or Alderney Race. You can take this route without crossing the inshore traffic zone. You copy, sir? Over.
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1: The order to interrupt you is 1, 4, 6, towards Jersey Island. And you can go to the west between Sark Island and Jersey Island, yes, if that's what you mean. On your chart, there is the restricted area in short traffic zone. It's on your chart. Just don't cross this area and you can navigate as you wish. Over.

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I'm monitoring you very closely, and if you need, you can all the time contact me on channel 13.

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1: The other is in direction is
0: 139 degrees. The wind speed at same time your two heads is 8 knots, gusting 9 knots. Message end.

that the Spain Calliope here has information servers. The average wind direction is 1.39 degrees. The wind speed of Spain Calliope head is 6 knots, gusting 9 knots. Message end.

0: This is Spain Palliative Health Information Service. The average room direction is 135 degrees. The wind speed at Spain Palliative Health is 8 knots, gusting 9 knots. Message end.
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that the same Taliokin has information servers. The average wind direction is 1.32 degrees. The wind speed at same Taliokin head is 7 knots, gusting 9 knots. Message end.

0: that the Spain Palliate has information servers. The average wind direction is 1.36 degrees. The wind speed at Spain Palliate head is 7 knots, gusting 9 knots.
1: Message end. This is Robot Traffic. One navigational warning in the northeastern lane of Cascade CTSA. Please switch channel 5, channel 05. Sécurité, appel à tous.

that the same karaoke has information servers. The average wind direction is 137 degrees. The wind speed at same karaoke head is 7 knots, gusting 9 knots. Message end.

This is Spain Tanya K-Heads Information Service. The average wind direction is 151 to the east. The wind speed at Spain Tanya K-Heads is 3 knots, gusting 10 knots. Message end.

at the same time your pin has information servers. The average wind direction is 1.46 degrees. The wind speed at same time your pin has is 5 knots, gusting 10 knots. Message end.

that the Spain Calliope has information servers. The average wind direction is 1.46 degrees. The wind speed of Spain Calliope head is 6 knots, gusting 10 knots. Message end.

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1: This is Spain Calliope Heights Information Service. The average wind direction is 1, 4, 3 degrees. The wind speed of Spain Calliope Heights is 7 knots, gusting 10 knots. Message end.

0: this is Saint Helier Pierhead Information Service. The average wind direction is 1.42 degrees. The wind speed at Saint Helier Pierhead is 8 knots, gusting 10 knots. Message end.
1: Okay, copy 1.2271 of iPhone Class 9 is correct, over. In metric test.

Total cargo on board is 109.59 7.26 metric tons. And what is the total quantity of IMO class 9 on board, over?

0: 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Correct, over?
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1: The wind speed that same Calliope has is 8 knots. Dusting. 10 knots. Message ends.

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The average wind direction is 1.44 degrees. The wind speed at Spain Calliope Head is 6 knots, gusting 10 knots. Message end.

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The average wind direction is 1.51 degrees. The wind speed at Spain Calliope Heads is 7 knots, gusting 10 knots. Message end.

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The average wind direction is 1.48 degrees. The wind speed at same Calliope-Hess.

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The average wind direction is 141 degrees. The wind speed at Spain Calliope Heads is 7 knots, gusting 9 knots. Message end.

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The average wind direction is 1.44 degrees. The wind speed at St. Calliope Heads is 6 knots, gusting 9 knots. Message end.

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1: This is Saint Calliope Head Information Service. The average wind direction is 1.66 degrees.
0: Santa
1: the wind
0: Teresa,
1: speed of
0: Saint
1: Calliope Head is 5 knots, gusting 9 knots. Message end.
0: Santa Teresa, je vous trafic good afternoon, switch 64, 6 power, please for your report over. No, sir. 6-4.
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0: Santa Teresa, Jobo Traffic. 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Please confirm your present position.
3: 5. Traffic motor was running in. Again, please.
0: 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Your destination is Gravity.
3: Okay. GPS position, latitude 49 degree, 45.8 minutes north, longitude 003 degree, 0.7 minutes west, over.
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3: Speed also 11.7.
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1: This is Saint Calliope Head Information Service. The average wind direction is 1.63 degrees.
0: Give me your,
1: the wind speed of Saint Calliope Head is 8 knots, gusting 9 knots. Message end.
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2: Copy, do you have any defect or problem on board, over?
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2: Okay, copy, sir, you report to the channel 1316, have a good watch, goodbye, sir, robot traffic out.
3: Copy.
0: Okay, we copy, thank you, sir, for your report to the watch 1316, goodbye, sir. Traffic, goodbye, good watch.
1: This is Saint Calliope Head Information Service. The average wind direction is 1.64 degrees. The wind speed of Saint Calliope Head is 7 knots, gusting 9 knots. Message end.
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that this same Calliope has information servers. The average wind direction is 165 degrees. The wind speed at same Calliope head is 5 knots, gusting 9 knots. Message ends.

that the same Pelier pier has information service. The average wind direction is 1.63 degrees. The wind speed at same Pelier pier head is 7 knots, gusting 9 knots. Message end.

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1: This is Spain Calliope Heads Information Service. The average wind direction is 1, 6, 4 degrees. The wind speed of Spain Calliope Heads is 6 knots, gusting 9 knots. Message end.
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0: 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The average wind direction is 163 degrees. The wind speed at same time your KHAS is 7 knots, gusting 8 knots. Message end.
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Sir, your last port of call is Skagen, correct? 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
1: This is Spain Calio K has information service. The average wind direction is 164 degrees. The wind speed of Spain Calio K has is 7 knots, gusting 8 knots. Message end.
2: Job of traffic, this is motor tanker Gem, Delilah calling.
0: Okay, copy, I need your the number.

traffic, you got traffic, this is Jim Delilah calling, call sign Victor 7.

is the same Calliope Heads information servers. The average wind direction is 1.62 degrees. The wind speed at same Calliope Heads is 6 knots, gusting 8 knots. Message ends.

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1: This is Spain Calliope Heads Information Service. The average wind direction is 1.63 degrees.
0: And what is your cargo?
1: The wind speed of Spain Calliope Heads is 6 knots, gusting 8 knots. Message end.

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1: Yes, copy sir. Just to confirm, how many crew members on board?
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1: Can you repeat this? 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

0: Yes, sir, that's correct. 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

This is Spain Calliope Heads Information Service. The average wind direction is 163 degrees. The wind speed of Spain Calliope Heads is 5 knots, gusting 8 knots. Message end.

at the same time your peer has information servers. The average wind direction is 1.62 degrees. The wind speed at same time your peer has is 7 knots, gusting 8 knots. Message ends.

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1: This is Saint Calliope Heads Information Service. The average wind direction is 159 degrees. The wind speed at Saint Calliope Heads is
0: Apollo,
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0: or ETA. 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Apollo, Guernsey, Coast Guard Authority, 6.5 meter width. Any vessel defects be made aware of, sir?
2: Okay, milling west is correct. For a total weight of 5500 metric tons is correct.
0: Apollo,
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2: Passes over, please switch channel 1216, have a good watch, goodbye, Sir Robot Traffic out.

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The average wind direction is 1.67 degrees. The wind speed at Spain Calliope Heights is 6 knots, gusting 8 knots. Message end.

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1: This is Spain Calliope Heads Information Service. The average wind direction is 1.65 degrees. The wind speed at Spain Calliope Heads is 7 knots, gusting 8 knots. Message end.

This is Spain Paleo Pierhead's information service. The average wind direction is 166 degrees. The wind speed at Spain Paleo Pierhead is 6 knots, gusting 8 knots. Message ends.

0: Quarter 36, going to Coast Guard routine traffic on 20.
1: Votre destination,
0: s'il vous plaît. Quarter 36, going to Coast Guard, good afternoon.

at the same time as he has information servers. The average wind direction is 160 degrees. The wind speed at same time as he has is 7 knots, gusting 9 knots. Message ends.

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The average wind direction is 165 degrees. The wind speed at Spain Palio Pierhead is 7 knots, gusting 9 knots. Message end.

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The average wind direction is 167 degrees. The wind speed at Saint Calliope Head is 7 knots, gusting 9 knots. Message end.

that this same Palliateer has information servers. The average wind direction is 165 degrees. The wind speed of same Palliateer head is 6 knots, gusting 9 knots. Message end.

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1: This is Spain Calliope Heads Information Service. The average wind direction is 159 degrees.
0: The
1: wind speed at Spain Calliope Heads is 4 knots, gusting 9 knots. Message end.

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The average wind direction is 1.64 degrees. The wind speed at Spain Calliope Heads is 5 knots, gusting 9 knots. Message end.

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The average wind direction is 166 degrees. The wind speed at same Calliope Heads is 5 knots, gusting 8 knots. Message end.

that the same Calliope has information servers. The average wind direction is 1.63 degrees. The wind speed that same Calliope has is 5 knots, gusting 7 knots. Message ends.

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The average wind direction is 164 degrees. The wind speed at Spain Calliope Heads is 6 knots, gusting 7 knots. Message end.

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Last base, one base, back on Tetra now, cheers.

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The average wind direction is 1.64 degrees. The wind speed at St. Palio Piejas is 6 knots, gusting 7 knots. Message end.

0: 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The average wind direction is 161 degrees.
1: The wind speed of
0: Spain Calliope Heads is 5 knots, gusting 7 knots. Message end.
1: The last question, can you repeat your ETA?

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The average wind direction is 164 degrees. The wind speed at Saint Calliope Heads is 6 knots, gusting 7 knots. Message end.

This is Spain Palio Pierhead Information Service. The average wind direction is 1.63 degrees. The wind speed of Spain Palio Pierhead is 6 knots, gusting 7 knots. Message ends.

if this same Calliope has information servers. The average wind direction is 166 degrees. The wind speed of same Calliope head is 5 knots, gusting 7 knots. Message end.

Sample, Jersey Coast Guard, mess received, ETA 1805, 66 passengers, 7, crew, maximum draft 2.2, no defects, PC 60 on board. Thank you, have a good day. Perfection, good passage, we'll speak to you later on.

0: that this same Calliope has information servers. The average wind direction is 1.64 degrees. The wind speed at same Calliope head is 6 knots, gusting 7
1: okay,
0: knots.
1: Okay, Roger, the case code. Method get up, end. Okay, Roger, the case card. Message received. Closing transit report. Thank you. Out.

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0: Follow Jersey Coast Guard, message received.
1: The average wind direction
0: crossing St. Ones Bay en route back to St. Elliot. Thank you. We'll speak to you as you're coming into St. Elliot.
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0: This is Spain Calliope Heads Information Service. The average wind direction is 165 degrees. The wind speed at Spain Calliope Heads is 5 knots, gusting 7 knots. Message end.
1: Lavinga, je vous répète. 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Good afternoon. Do you have any changes to add to your email, over?

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The average wind direction is 167 degrees. The wind speed at Saint Calliope Heads is 5 knots, gusting 7 knots. Message end.

too.

0: is the same tally as he has information servers. The average wind direction is 1.61 degree. The wind speed of same tally as he has is 5 knots, 13, 8 knots. Message end.
1: Confirme.

at the same Calliope Earth Information Service. The average wind direction is 1.57 degrees. The wind speed at same Calliope Earth is 6 knots, gusting 8 knots. Message ends.

If the Spain Palliative has information service, the average wind direction is 167 degrees. The wind speed at Spain Palliative Head is 5 knots, gusting 8 knots. Message end.

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The average wind direction is 163 degrees. The wind speed of Spain Calliope Head is 7 knots, gusting 9 knots.

0: at the same Calliope Heads information service. The average wind direction is 166 degrees. The wind speed at same Calliope Heads is 5 knots, gusting 9 knots.
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0: This is Spain Palio Pierhead Information Service. The average wind direction is 164 degrees. The wind speed at Spain Palio Pierhead is 6 knots, gusting 9 knots. Message end.
1: Apollo, Jersey Coast Guard, good afternoon, sir. 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Safe travels in Elliot. Thank you for your report, sir. Have a good afternoon. 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

that the same Calliope has information servers. The average wind direction is 161 degrees. The wind speed at same Calliope head is 5 knots, gusting 8 knots. Message end.

the sustained Calliope Heads inclination servers. The average wind direction is 1.62 degrees. The wind speed at same Calliope Heads is 6 knots, gusting 8 knots. Message end.

at the same Calliope Heads information service. The average wind direction is 1.58 degrees. The wind speed at same Calliope Heads is 5 knots, gusting 8 knots. Message end.

is the Spain Palliative Health Information Service. The average wind direction is 166 degrees. The wind speed at Spain Palliative Health is 5 knots, gusting 8 knots. Message end.

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The average wind direction is 156 degrees. The wind speed at Spain Calliope Heights is 6 knots, gusting 8 knots. Message end.

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The average wind direction is 1.54 degrees. The wind speed at Spain Calliope Heads is 4 knots, gusting 8 knots. Message end.

at the same Aliopia Heads information servers. The average wind direction is 161 degrees. The wind speed at same Aliopia Heads is 6 knots, gusting 8 knots. Message ends.

that the Spain Paleocay has information servers. The average wind direction is 161 degrees. The wind speed at Spain Paleocay head is 1 knot, gusting 8 knots. Message end.

that the same Calliope has information servers. The average wind direction is 161 degrees. The wind speed of same Calliope head is 5 knots, gusting 8 knots. Message end.

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The average wind direction is 163 degrees. The wind speed at Spain Palio Pejas is 6 knots, gusting 8 knots. Message end.

that this same Elliott here has information servers. The average wind direction is 163 degrees. The wind speed of same Elliott here has is 4 knots, gusting 8 knots. Message ends.

0: This is Spain Palio Pierhead's information service. The average wind direction is 160 degrees. The wind speed of Spain Palio Pierhead is 4 knots. Gusting 8 knots. Message end.
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This is Spain Calliope Heads Information Service. The average wind direction is 1.51 degrees. The wind speed at Spain Calliope Heads is 7 knots, gusting 8 knots. Message end.

The sustained WP has information servers. The average wind direction is 1.64 degrees. The wind speed of same WP head is 4 knots, gusting 7 knots. Message end.

that the same Tanya K has information servers. The average wind direction is 160 degrees. The wind speed of same Tanya K has is 5 knots, gusting 7 knots. Message ends.

that the same Taliope has information servers. The average wind direction is 169 degrees. The wind speed of same Taliope head is 4 knots, gusting 7 knots. Message ends.

at the same time your pinhead's information server. The average wind direction is 161 degrees. The wind speed at same time your pinhead is 4 knots, gusting 7 knots. Message end.

that the Spain Palliate has information servers. The average wind direction is 1.51 degrees. The wind speed at Spain Palliate Head is 4 knots, gusting 7 knots. Message end.

0: Bethesda, Ken Kirkcon, routine traffic count 2-0.
1: Charlie, Alpha, Romeo.

It is Spain Panio Pierhead Information Service. The average wind direction is 172 degrees. The wind speed at Spain Panio Pierhead is 4 knots, gusting 7 knots. Message end.

Overhead Information Service. The average wind direction is 1.57 degrees. The wind speed of change.

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Good evening. Ohio B, Gentry Coast Gallery, receive up to the north 1 hour past post.

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station in Stiffham at Guernsey Coast. The latest marathon safety information broadcast in the Guernsey area valid at 17:33 UTC today, Tuesday, the 7th of July. There are currently no wind warnings in force, following two navigation warnings.

that the same Panier K has information servers. The other wind direction is 158 degrees. The wind speed of same Panier K has is 2 knots, gusting 7 knots. Message end.

0: Abu Pinel, Jesse Case Cadaver. Abu Pinel, Jesse Case Cadaver, Mesh Receive, South Open, for continuing with exercises. Thank you.
1: 1, 4, 6 degrees. The wind speed at same time as ahead is 3 knots, gusting 6 knots. Message end.

If the Spain MUT has information servers, the average wind direction is 1.54 degrees. The wind speed at Spain MUT head is 2 knots, gusting 5 knots. Message end.

that the Spain IOC has information servers. The average wind direction is 161 degrees. The wind speed at Spain IOC head is 3 knots, gusting 5 knots. Message end.

that the Spain Palenque has information servers. The average wind direction is 166 degrees. The wind speed at Spain Palenque has is 3 knots, gusting 6 knots. Message ends.

the sustained WK has information servers. The average wind direction is 1, 6, 5 degrees. The wind speed at same WK head is 2 knots.

St Helier ILB, St Helier VTS, message received. Remaining on exercise, by sampling gets correction of bell crew and proceeding to sampling gets. Thank you.

Star Bravo Marine Jersey Coast Guard. It's copied. 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

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This is Jersey Coast Asking. Here with the latest shipping forecast for the Channel Islands area and two navigational warnings for Jersey territorial waters. To commence with the latest shipping forecast, all times within this forecast are UTC. Forecast issued by the Jersey Meteorological Department at 1500, Tuesday 7th July, for the period ending 1800 on Thursday. The general situation. At 1200, Azores High, 1025 millibars, extended a ridge across the area, expected to drift slowly northeast. Forecast from 1800 this evening for the following 24 hours, winds northwest to north, all variable, 1 to 3, perhaps locally 4 at times. Weather, slight risk of mist or fog patches, mainly near the French coast. Visibility good or very good, perhaps locally poor or very poor. Sea state smooth, perhaps locally slight. Outlook from 1800 on Wednesday for the following 24 hours. Winds north to northeast or variable 2 to 3. Perhaps locally 4 at first, increasing 3 to 4 later.

0: weather, fair or fine. Visibility, good or very good. Sea state, smooth. Locally, slight.
1: For a repetition of this forecast, these are the observations obtained by coastal

Jessica Coast Guard. Copy set, electricity tender 90 minutes to her arrival. ETA 2130 alongside. With PC84 in command and max draft 3.95 meters. Number of persons on board 10 with a defective bow thruster, although no other defects. Is that all correct, sir? Hello? The Jersey Coast Guard, well copied, sir. Yes, the valve will be prepared for you. Thank you for your safe passage down. Sir, and we'll see you in 90 minutes.

station calling Jersey Coast Guard. Say again your vessel name, over. Number 10 out, Jersey Coast Guard, over. Number 10 out, Jersey Coast Guard. Copy to Albert Pennell, operations normal. It's an open space. Thank you.

I'm up to now, this is Jersey Coast Guard. I'm up to now, this is Jersey Coast Guard. Message received. Albert Pinnell, this is Centelli, correction, Jersey Coast Guard, message received, that's end of exercise and returning to your berth, apologies for that, standby out. Oh.

this is Jersey Coast Guard. Trooper G, this is St Helier. Correction, Jersey Coast Guard. Message received, safe arrival. St Helier. Many thanks, have a good evening. Out.

FG, this is Duty Coast Guard. QG, this is Jersey Coast Guard. I have a favour to ask. Could you head to the northern end of the harbour and point out to the vessel Boa Vista where they can moor up outboard of one of the other sailing boats, please?

Vessel name is Boa Vista. However, it looks like they're going to go to the holding pontoon, which is fine. So please disregard my last message. Out.

0: Power Pennell, this is Jersey Coast Guard. Many, many thanks. Have a great evening, fellas. That's you back alongside and reverting to pages. Many thanks.
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0: My call sign is Delta 5 Kilo Uniform 2 MSC Venice. Traffic. This is MSC Venice Delta 5 Kilo Uniform 2. My present position is latitude 49 degrees 46 decimal 2 minutes north. My longitude is 003 degrees 01.0 west. Last port of call is Colombo, Sri Lanka. My destination is Felixstowe, Great Britain. ETA is 08 of July, 1700 local time. My maximum draft is 15.9 and 20 crew members, 20. Yes, ma'am, I can. Total weight of dangerous cargo on board is 5105768.0 kilograms. Total quantity cargo on board is 161684.0 metric tons.

traffic MST Venice Delta 5 Kilo Uniform 2. Good evening again, ma'am. My bunker figures, heavy fuel oil, we have 2135 metric tons. Ultra low sulfur, we have 406 metric tons. Marine gas oil, we have 541 metric tons. Oil 1110000. Negative, ma'am. Everything is in good working condition.

Fire, Bravo Marine, Jersey Coast Guard. Good evening again, sir. Fire, Bravo Marine, Jersey Coast Guard. Well copied, sir. Training completed in Fire, Bravo Marine. Recovering to Fisherman's Lift, sir. Thank you. Good evening. We'll speak.

SpongeBob Jersey Coast Guard has copied SpongeBob passing 10-1 inbound to Collette 5-2-1-2-0-3-2. So thank you, good passage. Please notify your safe return.

The lock will open at 22:23. We will enter the barge first and give me enter after the barge.

at the same time your peer has information servers. The average wind direction is 318 degrees. The wind speed at same time your peer head is 2 knots, gusting 2 knots. Message end.

that the Spain PAOK has information servers. The average room direction is 297 degrees. The wind speed that Spain PAOK has is 2 knots, gusting 2 knots. Message ends.

that the Spain Palio K has information servers. The average wind direction is 2.66 degrees. The wind speed of Spain Palio K head is 1 knot, gusting 2 knots. Message end.

This is Spain Tanya Quinhead's information service. The average wind direction is 252 degrees. The wind speed at Spain Tanya Quinhead is 2 knots, gusting 3 knots. Message sends.

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Jobo traffic calling answer.

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Protocol Montanil Gun, Montanil Gun, call sign Victor 7 Alpha 4791. 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

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Motoethel, Megna Progress, this is Global Traffic Channel 13, do you read me over? 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

0: 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There is no strong wind warnings in force. Again, there is no strong wind warnings in force. The following two local navigational warnings are in force. Navigational warning number 021, Guernsey, South East Coast, the Martins Point Light, in position 49 degrees, 25 decimal 30 north, and 002 degrees, 31 decimal 70 west. Light extinguished. This concludes the maritime safety information broadcast. This is Guernsey Coast Guard.
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Québec, Victor Golf. Je vous propose un calling up, 13, do you read him? 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

13605 kilograms. 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

Moteur FL Northern Osprey, call sign 3 Echo 8741, si je le montre trafic channel 13, do you read me over?

that the same WK has information servers. The average wind direction is 3, 3, 5 degrees.

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0: sir, for your report, switch channel 5, 0, 5. Northern Osprey, global traffic channel 05, how do you read me, sir? Good evening, 2 for your report, what's your GPS position, course and speed, over.
1: This is Spain Carrier Pierhead Information Service. The average wind direction is 3, 6 degrees. The wind speed of Spain Carrier Pierhead is 4 knots, gusting 6 knots. Message end.
0: 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What is your last port of call? Destination. Over.

0: information service. The average wind direction is 3.37 degrees. The wind speed of Saint Calliope Head is 3 knots, gusting 6 knots. Message end.
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1: The sustained LEFT has information servers. The average wind direction is 3.40 degrees. The wind speed of same Calliope head is 3 knots, gusting 6 knots. Message
0: okay, and UN number 1202, that's correct, sir? UN number is 1202, that's correct, sir?

that I understand, sir, but your UN number, United Nations number 1202, is that correct, sir?

0: 5.2 metric tons.
1: The same Calliope has information servers. The average wind direction is 3, 4, 2
0: okay, degrees.
1: The wind speed of same Calliope has is 3 knots, gusting 5 knots. Message sends.
0: Okay, thank you sir for your report. Have a safe passage to your destination. Keep a double watch 1316 si je vois traffic out.

that the same WP has information servers. The average room direction is 338 degrees. The wind speed at same WP has is 2 knots, gusting 4 knots. Message ends.

that the same community has information servers. The average wind direction is 338 degrees. The wind speed at same community head is 3 knots, gusting 4 knots. Message end.

This is Spain Canyon Pierhead Information Service. The average wind direction is 336 degrees. The wind speed at Spain Canyon Pierhead is 3 knots, gusting 4 knots. Message end.

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Hello, Link F2, good morning for your report. What is your GPS position?

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Do you have any defect on board deficiencies? No problem on board?

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The average wind direction is 304 degrees. The wind speed at Spain Palio Pires is 4 knots, 5 knots, measures 10.

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0: 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Do you read me over? Good morning, sir. 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Sun Plenty, Sun Plenty, Global Traffic Channel 05, how do you read me, sir? Good morning, for your report, what is your GPS position, course and speed, over?
1: The wind speed of same Kamiokin head is 3 knots, gusting 5 knots. Message end.

0: Christian, quel confirme au ICE de Saint-Pétersbourg, sorti of July 2000, that's correct. Copy, quel confirme maximum drop 6 meters and you have 21% on board, that's correct. Sir. Copy, can you confirm in ballast condition over? Copy, what are your bunker figures? Fuel oil, diesel oil, gas oil, oil over?
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1: Negative. To average wind direction is 3.4
2: degrees. The wind speed of Spain Palio K has is 4 knots, gusting 5 knots. Message end.

that the Spain Telios here has information servers. The average wind direction is 309 degrees. The wind speed of Spain Telios here has is 4 knots, gusting 6 knots. Message end.

sir, do you have any defect on board, deficiencies? No problem on board, sir. Say again your last, sir. Zone 20, Jobo traffic.

0: 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No problem on board, sir.
1: This is Spain Calliope Heights Information Service. The average wind direction is
0: 1.5 degrees.
1: The wind speed at Spain Calliope Heights is 5 knots, gusting 6 knots. Message end.
0: Do you have any defect on board deficiencies? No problem on board, sir. All copy, sir. Thank you for your report. Have a safe passage to your destination. Keep the Welsh 1316. Seize your traffic.

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1: This is Spain, Italy, OK, has been
0: Minerva Resolute, Jobo, traffic channel 05, 3, 0, 5 degrees.
1: The wind speed of Spain, Italy, OK, has is 4 knots,
0: Good morning, sir, for your report, what is your GPS position?

0: 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The average wind direction is 3.15 degrees. The wind speed of
1: Spain
0: Calliope
1: is maximum thrust and
0: 5 knots. Message end.
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All officers, do you have any defects on board, deficiencies? 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

that the Spain Paleoque has information servers. The average wind direction is 3, 2, 0 degrees. The wind speed at Spain Paleoque head is 4 knots, gusting 6 knots. Message end.

0: to believe. The wind speed of plane coming at your head is 5 knots, gusting 6 knots. Message
1: yes,
0: sent.
1: Any chance for your email, over? 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
2: The Chatham area, and continue navigational detection to New Jersey station. What time is this forecast? Are you kidding me? This is used by the Jersey Meteorological Department at 1800 feet, extended a ridge across the area, affecting the district, slowly from the 9th night for 24 hours. Northwest, all variable 1 to 3, and locally 4 and 0, east later. Weather, slight drift. Mainly in the French coast. Pretty good, or very good, perhaps locally very poor.
0: This is St. Helier Pierhead's information service. The average wind direction is 3.13 degrees. The wind speed at St. Helier Pierhead is 4 knots. Gusting 6 knots. Message end.

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Good morning, sir, for your report, switch channel 5, 05. Avenger Global Traffic Channel 05, how do you read me, sir? Good morning, for your report, what is your GPS position, course and speed, over.

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1: This is Spain Calle K has information service. The average wind direction is 3.15 degrees. The wind speed at Spain Calle K head is 4 knots, gusting 6 knots. Message end.

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Copy, sir. 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

0: Copy, sorry,
1: check on board. Same information service. The average wind direction is 315 degrees. The wind speed of same Kanyoke head is 4 knots, ducking, 6 knots. Method end.
2: Security, security, security. All stations. This is Jersey Coast Guard. Here with a repetition of two navigational warnings for Jersey's territorial waters. I begin with navigational warning number 13 for Jersey's south coast. Chart number Bravo Alpha 3278. Warning begins. Approaches to St. Helier, St. Oban's Bay, Elizabeth Marina, Causeway, Sector Light. Charted position for 9 degrees, 10, decimal
0: autorisation
2: 9, correction
0: Charlie
2: 7,
0: Quebec,
2: 5,
0: 9,
2: 002 degrees, 07, decimal 121 minutes west. Unlit. Warning ends. I say again, warning begins. Approaches to St. Helier.
1: This is same Kanyoke Head Information Service. The average wind direction is 310 degrees. The wind speed at same Kanyoke Head is
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0: 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What is your type of your cargo and total weight over?
1: 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The average wind direction is 301 degrees. The wind speed of Spain Calliope
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1: 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Message end.
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Sir, no dangerous cargo on board, no Imokla. Okay, copy, sir. What are your bunker figures, fuel oil, diesel oil, gas oil, lube oil, over.

sir, do we have any defect on board deficiencies? No problem on board, sir. Okay, sir, thank you for your report. On your preparation, have a safe passage to your destination. Keep a double watch 1316. Miserable traffic out.

opposite of Spain Pallier Pier has information servers. The average wind direction is 3.02 degrees. The wind speed at Spain Pallier Pier Head is 4 knots, gusting 5 knots. Message end.

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The average wind direction is 308 degrees. The wind speed at Spain Palio Pier Heads is 4 knots, gusting 5 knots. Message end.

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The average wind direction is 3.16 degrees. The wind speed at Spain Paleo K-Head is 4 knots, gusting 5 knots. Message ends.

0: This is Sierra Palo Cortez Information Service. The average wind direction is 3.30 degrees. The wind speed at San Calioque Head is 4 knots, gusting 4 knots. Message end.
1: Okay, and can you confirm the ET2 Papenburg 9 of July 2005? Okay, sir, can you confirm maximum draft is 4 decimal 5 meters and you have 9% of the correct? Okay, what is the type of your cargo and

confirm type of cargo is still stuck. Can you confirm type of cargo is still product? Over. Copy. Do you have a dangerous cargo on board? DG cargo? Over. What are your bunker figures? Fuel, diesel, gas oil, lube oil, over.

0: sustained from your 2 Hz information service. The average wind direction is 3, 4, 1 degrees. The wind speed of same Pallier K-Hertz is 3 knots, tracking, or not. Message end.
1: Et je m'en traffic out.

This is Spain Calliope has information service. The average wind direction is 3.40 degrees. The wind speed of Spain Calliope head is 3 knots, gusting 4 knots. Message end.

that the Spain Calliope has information servers. The average wind direction is 340 degrees. The wind speed that Spain Calliope has is 2 knots, gusting 4 knots. Message end.

that the same palliative has information servers. The average wind direction is 3, 2, 3 degrees. The wind speed of same palliative head is 2 knots, gusting 4 knots. Message ends.

that this same Calliope has information servers. The average wind direction is 3, 2, 0 degrees. The wind speed at same Calliope head is 3 knots, gusting 4 knots. Message end.

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1: This is Spain WK has information service. The average wind direction is 3, 0, 6.

0: This is Spain Calliope House Information Service. The average wind direction is 2.95 degrees. The wind speed at Spain Calliope House is 3 knots. Gusting 3 knots. Message end.
1: Trader Victor 2 Golf, Quebec 4, Jambo Traffic, good evening, switch 6464.

0: Montreal, je vous trafique. Good evening, good morning, sir. Can you please confirm that you are coming from Setubal, proceeding to Terneuzen and ETA on the 9th of July, 3 o'clock in the morning, is that correct? New maximum graph, 7 decimal 4 meters, 13 crew members on board, no passenger, is that correct? Members on board, 1-3 crew members on board, is that correct? Okay, you carry cement in burbs 5720.
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1: Sure. Yes, the report channel 5
2: degrees. The wind speed of same Kalioki head is 3 knots. Gusting 3 knots. Yes, the change.
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0: Yes, have you got any defect, any damage, anything to report? Over.
1: Good morning for your report. What is your GPS position? Course and speed, over.
0: Flight have a good one. Keep watch all the time in North 6 and Channel 1, 6 and 1, 3 of the set passage. Many thanks for cooperation. Out.

0: sure if your maximum draft and how many people on board, over. Copy, sir, what is the type of your cargo and the total weight, over.
1: 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The average wind direction is 2.75 degrees. The wind speed of Spain Palio Quejas is 3 knots, gusting 3 knots. Message end.
0: A2096.250 metric tons, that's correct.

Bergen, type of cargo, over. 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

0: This is Spain Calio Pierhead's information service. The average wind direction is 2.75 degrees. The wind speed of Spain Calio Pierhead is 3 knots, gusting 3 knots.
1: Message to your destination, keep a double watch 1316, global traffic out.

that the same Calliope has information servers. The average wind direction is 265 degrees. The wind speed at same Calliope head is 2 knots. Gusting 3 knots. Message end.

that this same Calliope has information servers. The average mean direction is 280 degrees. The wind speed that same Calliope has is 3 knots. Trusting 3 knots. Message ends.

It's the same time your kid has information servers. The average mean direction is 2, 8, 6, 15. The least speed of same time your kid has.

that the Spain Panier has information servers. The average wind direction is 299 degrees. The wind speed of Spain Panier head is 3 knots, gusting 5 knots. Message end.

Station, calling Jovo Traffic. Star Energy, Jovo Traffic. Good morning, switch 64, 64, please.

Okay, good morning, sir. Thank you, Rick. Sir Energy, je vois trafic 26 for the UNI. Sir Energy, je vois trafic 160 for the UNI, over. Sir Energy, je vois trafic 160 for the UNI, over. Sir Energy, je vois trafic 13. Please switch again to 64. 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Star Energy, je vous trafic en 64, do you read me?

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How do you read me, sir? 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For your report, what is your GPS position, course?

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Professor Snow Crystal, Snow Crystal, callsign Oscar Zulu 2177. This is Jovol Traffic Channel 13, do you read me over? Professor Snow Crystal, this is Jovol Traffic Channel 13, do you read me over? Switch channel 5, 0, 5. No crystal, global traffic, channel 0, 5. How do you read me?